0: is 0ZA236.8. Going south tonight, we got four cars with us, four empties for Superior Ag. They're out of Gibson siding there on the east siding, and then picking up seven out of there, and then back to Evansville. Or, I'm sorry, back to Vincenzo.
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0: That 6546 understands, has SB's permission to open up. Here, Alice Siding, we'll let you know we got everything lined and locked back. Over.
1: That is all correct. I'll show that 2002 CRC, over.
0: All right, 2002 CRC.
1: Thank you, over.
0: Thank you now. Appreciate it.
1: Good luck. This meets that job.

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1: Copy that, what is it, 29 by, and then go south, over.

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3: We're, all switches are lined back for sighting movement here at Atlas. Ready to head south when you can handle it,
2: Sarah. I can understand switches are restored, sighting at Alice. So that 2008 CRC, over.
3: All right, all switches to line back, 2008 CRC, over.
2: Correct, and I have 512 coming north, and then we'll go south, and there's no cars in the east sighting there, Gibson, over.
3: Awesome, that's a good thing. So yeah, we can work off the siding. Understand, 512 coming north. We'll be looking for a signal behind Hamels.
2: Sounds good, thank you, over.
3: Thank you.
2: Dispatcher.

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0: copy. 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Over.
1: Yeah, just see if we can get a boat there.

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1: 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Signal indication from Mitch Sean Reverse, over.

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1: L 371.26, we've got that, well, 6903 now in the lead. I can see about getting the signal back into this dip siding. Get back there on our call.

0: 3-71-26-2-6-6-9-0-3. After stopping, proceed by the stop signal, north end Gibson, from Main to East Siding, southbound direction. Switch and motor, looking out for your train ahead, over.
1: That's L-371-26 with the 6903. Understands after stopping, has permission by the stop signal. That is north into Gibson. That is Main to the siding, southbound direction, switches and motor. Over.
0: Main to east siding, over.
1: East siding, I'm sorry. East siding there.
0: All correct. 2159 CRC, over.
1: All right, on that, 2159 CRC.
0: All correct, over.
1: Appreciate it. Thank you.
0: You're welcome, over. Texas needs to touch
1: up. Guys, she couldn't give us a signal that switches the line. She said it is a motor. She did give us permission by it at 2159 Main to the east siding. Right, understand, upright and clear, starting back 20. L-371-26, 6903, move past that indication, north end of Gibson, Main to the siding, 6903 south.

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1: Clear Essex, I-129 south.
2: Detector line medium clear. North Gibson siding to the main, 6903 north.

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0: say it's our main siding. 6903 North.
1: Approach North Hazleton, 9129 South.

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1: I'll probably hang while I can.

0: approach medium north Aspen L 371, sighting the main northbound.
1: Clear north south, and 647 south.

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0: As soon as over.
1: Medium approach south to Exit L 371, main to siding, northbound.

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0: were lined into two, so I guess if you want to walk down here and line that two switch, we'll put them in three and leave that one and two open in case they bring all them cars.
1: So we're putting them in three.
0: Yeah, that'd probably be best to leave one and two open since I forgot we came out of two earlier.
1: So you want to line those?
0: Jump on, you know what, it don't matter. No, we'll put them in two. It's all right.
1: All righty. Well, switch is locked in line for siding move.
0: Yeah, you guys, like,
1: just
0: jump on, I'll pull you on in.
1: Alrighty, copy that.

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1: Copy that.

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0: Correction, last one. Yeah, anywhere in there, dude. 6903.
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0: Can I get 3 step 6903?
1: 3 step is applied, 6903.

0: 6903, both on the ground in the clear. Release 3, Texas.
1: All right, clear release test, 6903.

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1: 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Black 8 has happy.

0: 903, both up right, unit clear, second main head, and equipment left in the clear.
1: All right, everything in the clear, you're up right, and clear, main head.

check that speed yourself. 360, 513, go by. 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

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Detector out.

0: 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Detector out.
1: For Tuesday, sunny, highs in the upper 70s.

stumble around in the dark for a light switch. 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

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Rain most likely. We'll be back Thursday.

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Repeat. 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Total axle 604. Detector out.

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Like leaning a little bit more over 10.5 or under 10.5? Okay. The reason I'm asking is because I got 25 is just now coming through Wellington on the Woodland. You guys going to be 10.5 leaving Alice. I would set yourself up to make it where you guys can be in the clear in the siding analysis just in case after you guys are done with your set off. Because you guys ain't going to fit Carlisle. I don't have to hold you at Alice for now.

Yeah, Alex or Crane, if you guys don't fit Carlisle, so. Call early is 10-5-50. So if you, when you guys make your set out and you get all the numbers punched in and look at it, if you think you can fit Carlisle, let me know. If not, I reckon we should have to hang out at Alex. 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
0: Into the south end of Princeton. I got a G330 and a B420 to get by you there, and then we will head into Princeton. Thank you, sir.

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6 SBES, over. 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
1: no defects.
0: Repeat,
1: no defects.
0: Total axle,
1: 8, 3, 2,
0: link,
1: 1, 2,
0: 4,
1: 2, 5,
0: detector out.

0: this XSB, answer.
1: That old 48 here at Allen Siding, over. Yeah, with the numbers and all, I mean, about 150, 200 foot at the max play with Carlisle, it's just there's not enough wiggle room left to attempt that if anything goes south. Tried to hold up here if that's the only option.
0: Yeah, unfortunately, it's going to be that. Because I don't think you guys are going to find make the 30 some odd car set off. I'm going to make it all the way to Green before 25 make it there.
1: Yeah, we're running the double two track, so we're going to need a little bit extra time here. Yeah, long way, but Carlisle, there's just no room for error on that one.
0: I'd rather be. A whole lot safer than Saturday on that one, because that's going to cost somebody something big.
1: Yeah, but it's one of our old slot trains. We'd like, hell, let's give it a shot. But that 25, we don't
0: have
1: to change that.
0: Nah, I don't think I do either. I don't want to get that phone call about 8 or 9 in the morning.
1: I understand, but I figured I'm going to let you know.
0: Okay, no, I appreciate it, man. If, like I said, the numbers end up lining up a little bit better, if you think, after you all said and done, then, you know, we'll see what we're doing. But I'll plan for you guys just kicking it out.
1: All right, sounds good. Anything change, let you know.
0: Appreciate it, man.

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0: 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Switches are aligned. Jason tracks are in the clear. I'm clear, up and riding on the rear. Good to shove back to 20.
1: All right, all clear, line riding. Start 20.

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0: 3 more.
1: 3.
0: Last one. Anywhere in there will do, 7137.

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0: 7137, clear up and right on the rear, switches are aligned, big track here in the clear, good to step back for 10, going to get down to 20.
1: Turn off clear, right, line, start 10, I'll put the clear.

0: real good for 10. 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
1: Sorry, 10 all 2.
0: Down 1.
1: Under 4 when you need, 7136.
0: On the ground, in the clear, got a clear track, good for 20.
1: Alright, clear and clear track. Alright, I'll stop 3 of 5, 7137.
0: Stop that, please.

0: Hello, Barry.
1: Yeah.
0: You still all red there at that south end?
1: Yeah, you're hanging out.
0: Okay. Yeah, I'll pull up in a clear area about 10 or 15 minutes.
2: All right, man.

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2: 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So.

0: Spears, over.
1: Yeah, 372 SB, ready to go back in a Toyota.
0: Should be coming to you now.
1: Thank you.
2: .7137, up and right, in the clear on the rear, switch is lined and locked for the sighting, good to shove back, 6 to the tie, down and 5.
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2: On the ground, this is clear. 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

0: 6XS, the answer.
1: 648. We got the switch lined and locked here back at Alice for the siding. And then with our new numbers, we're still not going to be short enough to go into Carlisle up there.
0: 10520. You got 29 feet to play with.
1: Yeah, that's a little too close for us.
0: It's only the UPS train. Everything in the siding went like that. 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I guess we can't get away for 25 once he gets by, but your signals will start trucking.
1: Alright, sounds good.
0: Appreciate it, man. You guys have a good one.
1: SB on that 648. Say anything about that all day. I know it's going to be way too early, but didn't know if I had his trick work or not.
0: You know, he actually never did answer me back on that. Let me prod him again. I'll see what he says. If you don't hear back from me in the next like 10, 15 minutes, give it another like 10 or 15 minutes, and then try again with first shift.

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0: Aisle 25 to Lytle, over.
1: Lytle, Lantern, over.
2: Aisle 25, 27, lead into GSA 726. Duncan, coming southbound.
1: All right, let me get a hold of these guys.

0: Lytle 25, over.
1: Lytle 25, over.
0: All right, lead engine number, over.
1: Engine
0: 267, 26, docking coming southbound. All right, lead engine 726, may move to JA Lytle's working limits. OZA 231.9, OZA 233.1, maximum speed, over.
1: Lytle 25.7, we get the 6726. JA Lytle's permission to the port authority, 0VA 231.9, 0VA 233.1, track clear, minimum equipment, good for maximum speed, over.
0: 0727, over. 0727,
1: thank you, Mr. Lytle.
0: You're welcome, you have a good trip, Lytle out.

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Correct, 0741, 0741, NDS, over. All right, thank you. 6 SDS, Jeff.

0: 648 to J8 Lytle, over.
1: Lytle, over.
0: Yes, sir, got northbound 648 with a 7137 Harris.
1: 7137, may move to J8 Lytle, working Loomis. OZA 233.1, OZA 231.9, maximum speed, over.
0: 7:52,
1: over. 7:52,
0: thank you.
1: Right, you have a good trip, bye-bye.

0: 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Detector out.
1: SVDD, no defects. Clear Decker, south, 25, 7260.

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0: 4. Clear 3.

0: 3 to go. 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Is that a truck? And that'll do.
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0: SX, SAS, Sat, Jack, Sanson, over.
1: And let me know when you're at a safe speed.
0: SX, SAS, Sat, Jack, Sanson, over.
1: And one motor. And a half. That is good. That'll do.

ശരി കേട്ടു. Five. That'll do. Stretch. 37.

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Milepost 252.9er, no defect. Repeat, no defect. Total axle 4, 9er, 8. Detector out. So.

0: 25, 27, Jeff Harris, over.
1: Lead engine, who's copying them?
0: 25, 27, lead engine, CSX 726, 19 coming southbound on number 2, over.
1: IO 25 to 726, you may move to GF Harris, 707 OZA, 260.7, 262.3. All guys clear, move with Max Beach Meadow.
0: 25.7, lead in to 6726. That's going to understand, it's got GF Harris's permission to fire work story. 0VA 260.7 to 0VA 262.3, track clear, man, equipment. Hit for maximum speed, over.
1: Sir, all correct, 0815, over.
0: 0815, thank you, sir.
1: Yeah, good morning, Harris, huh?

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0: 364-27, go ahead, over.
1: I got my PTC up, wondering if we can get the siding 0ZA-236.0 here to Alice to do some switches.
0: L364-27-869-03, okay, to outside of siding at Alice, 236.0 to B, switching over.
1: 364 with 6903, okay to open up, occupy the siding at Alice, OZA-236.0. Switching, we'll let you know when we get everything lined and locked.
0: Alright, NDS, over.
1: NDS, thank you, sir.
0: This is Jesper.
1: 84 out. You on here, Alex?
2: Alright,
1: I have a 3-step back, I'll pull up a little bit.
2: 29.
1: You say, yeah, you're in the clear?

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0: That'll do.
1: 151, you may believe CGFS, Tire 707, North and South, OZA 260.7, 262.3. I'll try to free middle quick, max speed middle. Away 27 in, all restarts need to get out of here. Enjoy the rest of your day, Harrison.
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0: 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Release 3. Back up 5 to the clear.
1: Clear, back 5.
0: That's right. Moving. 5 more. Back here, but 3 on the top, 903.
1: We got 3.
0: Clear, release 3, test them.

0: stuff out as people.
1: CS Lacey is an L-364, over. Which way are you guys heading out today? Are you guys getting close to heading out pretty soon? Because we got to work on this transfer track, over.
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4: Good test, you got three.
1: Yeah, go ahead.
5: It'll be a little bit before we're ready. 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
1: Well, the welders are wanting to shoot some welds, so I mean, they need an hour and a half to shoot one, so I didn't know if it'd be after that or not. Probably got time to go ahead and get one, over.
5: Yeah, that's fine. I got to work while back to the field.
1: Well, that's where they're going to be on the transfer track, over.
5: Yeah, I got one. I'm going to go ahead and start shooting. I'll give you a holler and see what time I'm on the back a little bit.
1: Okay, Lacey out.

0: 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We're all lined up, up riding back at 5 o'clock.
1: B420 J line over.
2: Lotto, B420 24, engine 712 strictly northbound, light permission to over.
0: Alright, just one second.
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0: C620 north. 1 to go.
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3: 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OZA 233.1, OZA 231.9, max speed over.
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3: 0835, over.
1: 0835, thank you, sir.
3: 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Bye-bye.

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1: All right, hold on.

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1: John B 620, got a lead engine CSX 5113, gun, permission northbound.
0: All right, 5113, may move to JA Bottles Working Limits, OZA 233.1, OZA 231.9, back to speed, over.
1: All right, B620 is a 5113, got a lot of permission to his working limits. OZA 231.9, 233.1, track cleared, good maximum speed permit, over.
0: 0909,
2: thank you, sir. You're welcome. You have a good trip. Bye-bye. Clear, Vincent, B620.
3: Hello.

0: Idle over.
1: Yeah, let's see if we can start dealing with it. South of Fort Knox, north of Sawmill to your limit.
0: Yeah, I'll show you in there at 0923.
1: 0923, we'll probably have to clear up the local episode through here, so we'll let you know when we're all good stuff.
0: All right, copy that, over.

Detector. Milepost 226.8. No defect. Repeat. No defect. Total axle 514. Detector out.

SXSDS, Fat Jack, Sass, over. Right, over. Where you at, over? Have you seen a northbound fall train, northbound train go by yet, recently, over? Yeah, one more to go by with engine 5113, so you can fit in up to the diamond once he gets by. You cannot include the diamond because the signal won't come in for him, over. All right, thank you, over.

0: 36, this is Dispatch X, Lance, bring over.
1: 364-27,
0: I think. L-364-27, ready for a brief, or you already did it with SVO?
1: I gave you one.
0: Okay, go ahead, Earl. What'd you say fuel and the liter was now?
1: 1950.
0: At that time. Alright, Gore copying OZA 236 on the 6903, over.
1: Correct.
0: Going out to BC 203, over.
1: Correct.
0: BC 755 75 755, today's date 5/27/26. OZA 236.0. L-364-27-6903, Gore copying Circle 1A. Operate on main track in both directions. Between EAS Vincennes, River Diamond, main track. And Pablo's BC 203.0, main track, though.
1: That is EC1 number 75575 on 5/27/26 at OZA 236.0. 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C-Gore copying. 1A, main track, both directions, EAS.
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0: Ineffective at 954 TRD, over.
1: 954 TRD.
0: Thank you, CSX, this is Patrick.

0: Jackson, over.
1: 364 SB.
0: 364 27, over.
1: All out on the siding. Siding's been restored. Back to siding movement.
0: Alright, stay on location. We can get it, over.
1: We need to go into the 7 switch. We got to work that steel plant in there. Can we get one trip around the diamond?
0: Yeah, I got a welder that should be clearing up. That's how time disk is fired, so hopefully the next 5 minutes will be released and over.
1: Alrighty, thank you.
0: Thank you. This is Trespo.

0: Yeah, go ahead.
1: How long are you guys going to be over there? Do you just have to drop off that one car, or are you going to stay over there for a while?
2: We're going to drop these two, come back through, then we're going to head towards Bridgeport. It'd be like a 15-20 minute max minute move.

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1: Correct.
0: Alright, how long y'all be out there for? We can try to make this other way over here.
1: I'd say 40, 50 minutes. We just gotta run over to Bridgeport, pick up two, and then come right back.
0: I don't know if he knows that or not. I asked for an hour and a half. I don't know if he'll give that to me or not. I guess we might have to wait on you.
1: Either way, I'm sure he'll give it to you.
0: We'll try not to hold you up too much if he does.
1: Appreciate it.

Yeah, you can put out the breed, over. Thanks. Just about.

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1: L-364,
0: SC. L-364, 27, over.
1: Now coming through, beaming, ready to come around the corner when you can handle us, over.
0: Alright, it'll be about 30 minutes. Got, just filming out just until 12:30, over.
1: Alright, about 30 minutes.
0: Alright, appreciate it, over.
1: Thanks.
0: Dispatch, 12.

0: Tires to Lytle, over.
1: Lytle, over.
0: Making sure the bridge gang all clear of your 707, over.
1: Alright, all clear, my 707 at 1237, over.
0: 1237, thanks, Sean.

I'm gonna do that in the southbound. 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
0: Copy you.
1: That is EZ-1 number 75575, train ID L-364-27, engine 6903, employee C. Gore, releasing my authority on all tracks between EAS Vincennes River Diamond and BC203.0, over.
0: 75575, L-364-27-6903, Gore releases authority all tracks between the EAS, Vincennes, River Diamond, BC203.0, clear the Illinois sub entirely, correct?
1: That is correct.
0: Engineer agrees, sir.
2: Engineer agrees, sir.
0: 1246, TRD, or...
1: 1246 TRD.
0: Thank you. 6-6 dispatcher.
1: All right, thank you.

Station 5. That'll do.

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1: 364SC, we're in the clear to Dallas, got everything line locked for the siding, over.
0: Echo 354-27, line and lock, clear to siding at Dallas, thank you, over.
1: I appreciate it.
0: Dispatch, yes, bro.
1: Hey, yes, sir.
2: That'll do it.

truck number 486049, excavator and dump truck, home in Maine, north end of Alice, southbound direction 8218.

anti-roll vehicle, 486049. Excavator dump truck, main to main, south end of Alice, southbound direction, east of Lyle.

Aztec Tire, Revolution 486049. Excavator, dump truck, main to main, north end of Decker, southbound direction. You want to...

Ontario Vehicle 486049. Excavator and dump truck, main to main, south end of Decker, southbound direction, east 29.

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Santa Texas, hey, it's Sat Jackson, over. Hand that over. Yeah, that's not gonna go. Hey, this is Chestnut.

CSS, detector, milepost, 3, 3, 6, 4, 8, no defect, repeat, no defect, total, actual, 3, 7, 2, detector out.

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1: Ed John, it's the GO2726 with the CSX 3189 Farmer southbound. I can see your limit.
0: 3189,
2: man, move to J. While I was working limits, OZA 231.9, OZA 233.1, maximum speed, over.
0: John, somebody covered you up.
2: 76551. 3189, man, move to J. While I was working limits, OZA 231.9, OZA 233.1, maximum speed, over.

Yeah, how about now? Over. All right, 3189, may I move to GA, a lot of working lumens, OZA 231.9, OZA 233.1, max speed over.

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1: 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Southwest.

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All right, well, one second here. 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

0: 283.1.0, over. 283, doctor.
1: All right. 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Circle 5A 5 Alpha, do not exceed the following speed 15 at 5 0 MPH on the matrix, signal off of 0DA 134.7 OZA134.7, MOP of 0DA135.0. 135.0, signs no. It's circle 5B. 5B is a Bravo, do not exceed the following speed, 25. 25 MPH on the main track between the MOP of 0DA. 272.4, that's 272.4, MOP of 0DA272.5. 272.5, signs no. In line 10, dispatch your message. 47912, that's 47912 is an alert.

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1: Thank you all that. It's 1447 GSR. That's correct. I think 26. Mexico.

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Repeat, no defect. 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Detector out. 0.6.

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1: Excuse me, dispatcher, explanation, over.
2: Well, lead in his copy, GF 27, over.
0: Lead in CSXT 3189, farmer copy, and the touch going to come down to number 2.
2: All crash clear, middle clear, max speed, man,
1: north end in, and we'll get you started.
0: 726 southbound, CSX 3189, farmer copy, and main message, Jeff Harris, working 0ZA260.7, 0ZA262.3, that track is clear, max speed, man, over.
2: All crash 1506, over. Just don't mind making sure these guys are in the old bathroom.
0: Alright, we'll see.
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0: 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Geo 27, 26, over.
1: Yes, 26, it's going to be one go here.
0: You got two. Got Geo 30 coming, and then R590 coming, both of them. Well, one's up off the south end of King, and the other one's by North End. Be ready, copy, let me know and I'll get
1: it. Right, we got location 0ZA263.3, engine 3189, Macintosh, ready to copy, over.
0: 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Geo 2726, it's 0ZA263189, CK Macintosh on the copy circle 5A. Did I exceed the following speed? 25. That's 25 mph on the main track between the model 0ZA272.4, 272.4, and the model 0ZA272.5, 272.5, signs are known.
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0: 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0│││││││││││││││││││││││││││││││││││││││││││││││││││││││││││││││││││││││││││││││││││││││││││││││││││││││││││││││││││││││││││││││││││││││││││││││││││││││││││││││││││││││││││││││││││││││││││││││││││││││││││││││││││││││││││││││││││││││││││││││││││││││││││││││││││││││││││││││││││││││││││││││││││││││││││││││││││││││││││││││││││││││││││││││││││││││││││││││││││││││││││││││││││││││││││││││││││││││││││││││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

26.

5 7 7 8 8 8 8 8 8 8 8 8 8 8 8 8 8 8 8 8 8 8 8 8 8 8 8 8 8 8 8 8 8 8 8 8 8 8 8 8 8 8 8 8 8 8 8 8 8 8 8 8 8 8 8 8 8 8 8 8 8 8 8 8 8 8 8 8 8 8 8 8 8 8 8 8 8 8 8 8 8 8 8 8 8 8 8 8 8 8 8 8 8 8 8 8 8 8 8 8 8 8 8 8 8 8 8 8 8 8 8 8 8 8 8 8 8 8 8 8 8 8 8 8 8 8 8 8 8 8 8 8 8 8 8 8 8 8 8 8 8 8 8 8 8 8 8 8 8 8 8 8 8 8 8 8 8 8 8 8 8 8 8 8 8 8 8 8 8 8 8 8 8 8 8 8 8 8 8 8 8 8 8 8 8 8 8 8 8

Copy. Megatron.

0: X. Speed of Spanish Recon. LR5927. Y'all are taking a north facing unit up there to coincide with the train that's up there now, that are, I guess, and south facing units, and you're going to add it and then pull it, or is that what the plan is?
1: 372. Detector out.
0: Okay, do you need to go in the north end, the shove in the north end then, or south end, or what, does it matter? Location. I didn't know if it was ready, the train was ready or not, but here we go, see location.

Charlie, South Decker, GL 30 North.

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1: All right, hey, just give you a reminder that Waco wanted a 3-hour window call, and see if I get this ride ordered up, over.
0: Will do, over. Thank you, 6.

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0: 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Total axle 372, link 5220, detector out.
1: Night. Partly cloudy.

0: Field 30 to J.A. Lott, over.
1: Final answered, over.
0: Sir, got northbound GEO 30, CSX 3014, Engineer Andrews.
1: 3014 may move to J.A. Lott of working limit, OZA 233.1, OZA 231.9, maximum speed, over.
0: The GEO 30 is 3014, Andrews, that is Lott of working limit, 233.1, 231.9, track clear, max speed, over.
1: Good, 1611, over.
0: 1611, thanks, sir.
2: Yes,
1: you're welcome. You have a good trip. Final lap.
2: 226.8, no defect. Repeat, no defect. Total axle 420, detector out.

0: Hello.
1: C73, may move GA bottom working limits. OZA 231.9, OZA 233.1, max speed. Over. You're welcome. You have a good trip. Bye-bye.
2: Fuel clear south-west, side main. Fuel clear north. South-central, look good.

0: SB Dispatch, X-Ray 11, 5-7-8-28. You do have cars behind your DP. It looks like that DP was like open around 103, right?
1: Negative.
0: DP. Okay. All right. I looked at it wrong. It's a negative. Nothing behind your DP. And how many did they say you wanted to pick? They wanted you picking up there in Dallas.
1: Picking up. We're picking up 9 in Dallas.
0: Cars. All right. Single location. We'll get you up there. Here we go.

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1: 517-28.
0: Change plans, we're not going to stop you there. We'll keep you rolling.
1: Alright, not stopping. Keep on rolling.
0: Alright, thank you. 6-6 dispatch, excellent.

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2: Five sixteen, 330, you may move to 2GFS, 707 north and south, OCA 2 7 2 2 3. All transfer, move for it, back to 2 10.

Copy, dispatcher, connection by Lansford. 516-26, sir. Communication, I'll get you back in there, and I just cut off where you're trying to lock up the NS. I think we got enough, we're small enough today, we should matter, but... Conductor at bottom track, track one, and we'll run one by y'all, so just be on the lookout here. Chrispy dispatcher, I'm 516-26, sir. Just whatever your man gets off there, I'm gonna run that 588 by you on one track. Just let them know, coming around y'all.

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0: This is XSP dispatch, Maxwell. 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
1: 516, over.
0: My mass right, they're close to it anyway. It looks like you'll be getting the 21 out of west and then look like maybe 13 out of east.
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1: 5827.
0: I'll get you the last set of air. We go up, meet me one at lines. 503,
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2: We're ready for life, so stop.
1: Got one coming south, or north, or south, I said. He's already fired.
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Y220, 27 over.

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1: Dispatcher, 503-27. 503-27,
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1: Steve. 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
0: Hold on, let me look.
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2: So about 75, 90, some 75, 89, you stated, but it should work there, doesn't it?
1: Should work.
2: Yeah, we'll make one, we'll make 28 down there.

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What?

0: got any more right there in.
1: 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We ain't got the signal yet.
0: I'm working on it.
1: Every chance you get.
0: What?
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0: 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Look good, Brian.
1: All right, what we had about a car length or so?
0: Maybe, if that. Don't let it roll.
1: Okay.
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Detector out.

0: Y'all are good beans. Eating and playing football.
1: Yeah, I hurt his hand, I guess, the game before last year, and then he played on it. He's got that same hand as me, huh? He said he's playing, but he can't work out or do something because he hadn't been released yet.
0: Yeah, probably hurt Jack, too.
1: Yeah, I don't know.
0: I don't ask
1: those questions.
0: Yeah, I hear you.
1: He bought a bow with Christmas money. It's funny, every time I'm over there, he wants to go to bust the Jake's shoes. I said, what about your hand? He goes, I have to be all right.
0: Yeah, you forget about some things sometimes.
1: I think it's selective.

0: 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Oh, yeah.
1: CSX detector. Milepost 240.9. No defects. 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Total axle 532. Length 9878. Detector out.
2: South 16, 26, no defects. 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

0: 26, 47, 26.
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Detector. Milepost 226.8. No defect. Repeat. No defect. Total axle 340. Detector out.

0: 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Milepost 240.9.
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1: 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Milepost 240.9. No defects. Repeat, no defects. Total axle 372. Link 5197. Detector out.
2: Mostly clear.

VSX detector. 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

0: Toronto, so we both home ground. We're just we're just 5-8 double.
1: Coupled on there, guys, once just before you cut the air and just do a quick brake test on these locomotives for me.
0: All right, guys. That's responsive.

Taxi 903.

0: Yeah, we're good for the test. Set them up.
1: Alright, let me check this leakage for 1 minute and I'll let you know when it's failing off.

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1: All right, we're good. Good conscious breakdown.
0: All right, I'm going to cut that area.
1: Yep, you've got three. Go right in.
0: Nothing on this.

0: 903, both on the ground. Clear to release 3. 14 of them.
1: Clear to release, they hit 14. Put the EOC back there on that cow catcher on that second motor, Brent.
0: Oh, yeah.
1: Set it off, that way you can set it on that rear car we're taking or throw it up on it until we do the couple there, and then that way you'll have it to set up and won't get set.
0: Alrighty, yeah, I'll just set it on the rear, well, down on the ground right here.

0: Yeah, I got that.
1: Clear. 14. Clear. Releasing that 3 a.m.

Bravo, false partial activation. Get out of Angry Cross at 1.